0: Myself and 251 going to be able to appoint that to the Carroll building in Rush.
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0: I'll be 10A. Be advised, 5 was the line with me. Are you still going to be 10-7?
1: I copy 18-22.

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1: 3-1, no, I did not copy.
0: Clarity 2-9, welfare check when you're clear.
1: Yeah, it's going to be a little while. I'm going to be tied up on this for a while.
0: I copy, 2-9.

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0: We're going to be in the 200 block of Grant Street, with Colorado, Adam to George, Union 71. Should come back to Red and Color, SUV, escalate.
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1: Back up, page 8268. 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
0: That's long given the remote to the Veterans Harassment Party, date of birth 03-22-1988.

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0: Last party showing, information client times 1, restraint times 1. Otherwise, no OLAN record.
1: I copy. Case, I'll be bicycle violation.
0: First way, I copy 2010.

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0: I got my 2014.
1: Car 251. 100 block, East 9th, Outlet, Colorado.
0: Edward Queen Union.
1: Young 51, should come back to a gun and color Chevy Avalanche.
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0: Is that another vehicle pull up on me? It's going to be a black Ram, Colorado, Edward Adam David, Frank 63.
1: Yeah, copy 2018.

0: is S2 Covenant, so can I get a 2729 out of Colorado?
1: 351, go ahead.
0: Last name of Ramirez, common spelling, first of Cyrus, Ida Sam, Adam, Ida Robert, Ida Sam, date of birth of 8-1-2012.
1: 351, 2020.
2: Okay, I'll be out with 251.
3: Parker 28, 2020.

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0: You're being requested over here at the supervisor.
1: At the sheriff's office?
0: Yeah, 251 stop.
1: I'm on portable. Where are you guys at?
0: What's the block, East Knight?
1: Alright, I'm in out. It's going to be a minute, Mike, but I'll head that way.
0: I copy that.

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1: We're good.
0: I got for 2025. Crew 251 228 Sinus.
2: Okay.
0: I copy 2025.

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1: Go with the intel, please.
0: 714 Baker Street for a suspicious incident. Had a female party that seemed to be under the influence of drugs. She attempted to enter a screen door. She left approximately 5 minutes ago in a tan SUV heading towards the sugar plant.
1: Okay, pull 223 or 221. I don't care which one breaks, but one of them needs to handle it.
0: I copy, car 223.
2: I copy, director. Are you good? Code 8, code 6.
0: I copy 2038.
3: Dispatch 221.
0: Car 221.
3: Also be en route to the suspicion.
0: I copy 2038.
1: 215, what were the numerics on that again?
0: 714 Meeker.
1: Okay, I'm out with 251. I'm gonna break and head that way as well.
0: I copy 2039.
1: 228.
0: Car
2: 228. We'll put a code fixture for mine. We'll be scanning through the area for that gold SUV.
0: Car 228, I copy 2039.

Morgan units in the area for the suspicious female 714 Meeker. RPD described the gold-colored SUV

0: Anthony from Irving area 17545, County Road 16. For this male parties can be standing in the front yard, described to be thin-billed, wearing a black vest and has a black bike. 17545, County Road 16. Car 521.
1: Got the shopping route.
0: Car 542.
1: 542 route.
0: 2045.

0: 15. Can I get another car to E711 for an RO violation?
1: Hi, copy. Any available units break?
0: Douglas. 220, in route.
1: Hi, copy 2051.
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0: 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It's on a red Subaru.
1: Car 15, that play ever Union Adam King 4-8 comes back clear. 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
0: Disregard on the party I called out. He's with the RP.
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1: Oh, yeah. Nice job.
0: I called 15 on clearance for that Jeremy Lopez party.
1: Okay, go ahead.
0: So you're showing clear, revoked habitual traffic offender on Adult City.
1: Okay, that's for Lopez, correct?
0: Thanks, firm.
1: And then T28 ran Olson.
0: Hey, firm.
1: Okay, did you happen to get his return back yet?
0: That's a negative. Finalizing that right now.
1: Thank you. That's going to be the party I'm contacted with. I apologize for having you on the Lopez party.
0: I got me. 2105.

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0: 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Did 240 go on?
1: Clear 15, that's a negative. I'm not this.
0: I copy.
1: 2108.
2: Card 40.
0: Show me on duty and attach me to 215's call and I'll be off.
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1: Card 15.
0: Go ahead.
1: I'm not sure if you heard. 240's now on call. Correction, on duty.
0: I copy. 240's on duty. Thank you.
1: Card 15, 240 will be at route to your location.

0: 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Car 521 on 2.
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0: 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First is Steven showing restraint times 2, Val and adult regular.
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1: 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He restrained from narcotics, alcohol.

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2: 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There's no restrictions on alcohol or control substances.
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0: 551 with Colorado Edward Egan Adams. Item 46, Chico Metro, Rain Color Kyoto. Yeah.
1: I copy 2128.
2: 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I'll be clear here. When the residents get back home, they're going to call in and let us know they're here.
1: I copy 2128.
3: All units in the Moore County area, prior copyable information for our vehicle taken with two juveniles out of Evans. I'm all two. All units, be advised, out of Evans, a vehicle taken by a female party by the name of Stormy Star Red Wing and a male party, male Miles Goings, took the vehicle with two children inside out of Evans. Unknown when this occurred. Officer Justin Barleen, requesting a welfare check on the children, is contacted. That vehicle is going to be out of South Dakota, blue Chevy Silverado K1500, was plate 670 Nora. Again, to be a Navy veteran plate type out of South Dakota. This occurred out of Evans, unknown what time. Time error 2129.
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2: 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I'll be around for the jail as well.
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4: 200 cars clear code 7 and 228 information is way down at each other. So
1: that should
4: be
1: it. Copy 2130.
2: What's that, 228?
1: Car 228.
5: I actually contact that the 711 male female party in a silver Mercedes sedan.
1: Copy 2930.

Mark County area. I've heard a copy updated about information on the stolen vehicle from Evans. I'm all two. Area, be advised, update on the Bolo out of Evans. The male Miles parties want to have two warrants. Approach with caution if they contact 2132.

3551. 3551. 3551, I copy 5133.

in the Morganton area. Be advised, update on the ball of Evans. The mail party Miles is going to have an extradite warrant for robbery out of Virginia. Use caution. Again, that mail Miles party is going to have an extraditable warrant for robbery out of Virginia. Use caution. 21-35.

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1: 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I copy. 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
0: 1. Is there a case number on the suspicious? I copy. That case number is going to be 712-712.
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0: 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I got 146.

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0: 122. Charlie Charlie. 2729 Mail Road in Colorado. Plastic Bora Hoff, Boy Ocean Robert, Ocean Henry, Ocean Victor, Pursuit Jonathan, Comet Spelling, Inbred 411 of 90, holding 05110-0860. 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
0: 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I read 4, pickup.
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0: 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Charles Paul Mary, Paul 16 on your white Ford. 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
1: 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We're pulling into the 500 block of Lake Street.
0: I copy 2234.

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0: so the 29th, you know, on our own. Last of Charles Ocean, Sam, Madam Robert, Charles Adam, first of Valentine, with an Adenora, date of birth 5/30/87, holding 03-290-0200.
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1: Can you get that?
0: For party left from the circa, first Valentine is showing valid as well as a NICS denied transaction file.
1: Copy, thank you.
0: 041.

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0: Edwards. Airbnb 400 block of West Riverview, out with Colorado Adam, X-ray Victor, Boy 00. 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

0: dispatch 521 traffic.
1: 2529.
0: Exit 75 off ramp. Eastbound, Nebraska flight, Boy Adam, 942. Nebraska Black, Sierra, SUV.
1: I copy 0354.

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0: Lassa William, Ida, Edward, King, Henry, Ocean, Robert, Sam, Tom, Person, Michael, Mary, Ida, Charles, Henry, Adam, Edward, Lincoln, date of birth, 01221989, holding, Henry, 129904, 13.

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0: Hi, copy. 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
0: I'll be around to 1013 East 9th Avenue with one juvenile female. I'll give them mileage here in a second.
1: I got the 0443.

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1: Max, which confirmed 213 eastbound.
0: East 9th.
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1: How far is your list?
0: 17,000 block at 2.5. Car on plate Edward Queen, Victor Charles, 39, conventional white Honda, sedan.
1: I copy 0447.

0: 28, are you on 3?
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0: Lee 2 got a hold of a parent, so Mo and John is are working out that. Did you get a hold of the sister?
1: Yeah. I actually got a hold of the mom. She lied to me about mom being home. Mom thought she ran away and was possibly hurt or something. So I'm dealing with all this right now.
0: Okay, see if she can tell us anything about the other two.
1: They don't know that my ass. They just got here from Mexico.

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2: Hey, what's that other female's name? 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
1: This is Ashley Cruz.
2: So what is it?
1: Vanessa Cruz.
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0: have you to the Federal Area Homicide Fire Department, KOGT George Charles on Highway 71 for a vehicle first here. Vehicle is leaking possible radiator fluid, no injuries. Kenner GG, George George, and Highway 71. Go to town, can we work on Mecca 0501?
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2: Fire Department confirmation dispatch, Kenner GG, George George, and Highway 71. For a vehicle versus deer, no injuries, spinning airbag deployment. And there is radiator fluid leaking, fit no gas. This vehicle is blocking northbound lane, stating it's totaled, unmovable. It's going to be in charcoal gray, 2023 Ford Maverick, Nebraska plate 216, Emma Perry. Stating he has the headlights still on, so he's traveling a TIF truck. Again, I can't remember, GG, George George, Highway 71, certified 02.
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to Paramo GG, George George, Highway 71, for the Eagle versus Deer, Heroes 902, unseen, seeing on injury, Heroes 94 can stand down, Heroes 94 Fire Department can stand down, 0508.

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0: 29 traffic.
1: 4529.
0: Yeah, Barlow, 76 eastbound on ramp with Nebraska 64 gated 435. It's going to be on a white route 4.
1: I copy 20, correction 0532.

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0: 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He's wanting to be followed up for a medical. He is denying ambulance right now. 319 Carson Street, unit 2.
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0: Car 122, 0630.

0: dispatch 502. Right at the city limits of Rush, I got three Yorkie puppies running down the side of the shoulder of the road. I'm going to try to get them caught.
1: I copy. Do you have an exact location?
0: Just west of Harvard Street.
1: I copy 0635.

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2: And change my location to the 300 block of Harvard Street. 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
0: You can put a code 4 on there, return that number. 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
1: 529. 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
0: 29, the tow's on scene.
1: Back up to 0642.
0: Dispatch 521.
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2: 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I have two of the dogs captured. I'm looking for the third one now. I'm on Alpha West.
0: I copy 0646.

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1: 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Okay, 10A, show Trump.
0: I copy 0650.

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1: I got 0651.

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1: Carbon 22. 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
0: Carbon 22, I copy. 0659.

0: Car 244, I have a St. Correction Disposition, Party 3, pull up.
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1: Cartwright 8, I copy.

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0: I don't think I advised, but I am clear.
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0: 540.
1: Right.
0: Car 540, it's going to be a car that's en route from Morgan County Road 16 and Highway 34. It's already stated that he's been followed from Wiggins and feels very unsafe by a vehicle that's following him. The vehicle is going to be riding the car RP's tail. The RP is currently en route to the sheriff's office.
1: Okay.
0: Car 540, 0716.
1: Car 122. I'm going to be at 100 instead of going to the shelter. I contacted the owner.
0: Car 122, I copy. 0716.
2: Car 540, reference that call. BRP just advised the vehicle turned north on Kennewood SSAM and Kennewood 17. He's heading towards the county shops. And the RP is following him now.
1: Okay, can you please tell the RP to not follow him? I'm just in the VSO.
2: I think he's 716.
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2: 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The RP is going to be in a blue 2016 Chevy Camaro. The other vehicle is going to be a gray Honda Odyssey. He gave me a partial plate of Charles 2020. He's now stopped and waving his hands at the RP in the area of S. Sam and Kendrick 17.
3: Copy, I'll be en route to that location from the 21,000 block 34.
2: 502, 0717.
0: Car 529, copy 0717.
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0: Carvisor 2 at 540, that vehicle now is heading eastbound on Riverview, just passing Western Sugar, the RP still off Buddy County Shop.
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0: 540 0719.

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1: That's something you do if you need to stop at the county shop.

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0: Hey sir, when you came from the east, you didn't see anything that way, did you?
1: No, I came all the way from Walmart up Riverview and didn't see anything.
0: Okay, copy.
2: County units, the Fort Morgan area, standby to copy Bolo information, Walmart 82 I-76 eastbound. I'll not you.

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0: I have that Volvo vehicle. We're going to be eastbound I-76 and the 86. I'm attempting to get caught up.
1: Clear 529, copy 623.

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1: Permission 9.
0: There's 36 eastbound. That's 87. Yeah, all right, time check. 8400226 on that gray. I'll be a watcher.
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0: Charles Young, Sam, Queen 8-4, great.
1: Charles Young, Sam, Queen 8-4, comes on clear, showing expired 12-25 on a light blue 2004 Volkswagen Passat to a Pamela Martinez, 323 Maple Street, Fort Morgan. Go with your second.
0: I copy. Charles, QG is Charles Sam Young, Queen 8-4.
1: Charles Sam Young, Queen 8-4, comes by clear, showing expiration 10-26 on a blue 2016 Chevy Camaro to a Jared Freehoff, 5632 Morton KOW, William Waldona. Go with your second.
0: Charles Sam, it's either Nora or Henry, 90. Should come back to that van.
1: I copy. I ran Charles Sam Henry 90, comes back clear, showing expiration 6-26 on a gray 2011 Honda Odyssey to a Kayla Scott and Kenneth Scott, 1007 Dual Street in Fort Morgan.
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0: Car 540,
1: last of Frank, Robert, Ida, Henry, Adam, Union, Frank, first of Jared, 322 of 91.

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1: 540, I'm out at that address. I'll be out with that van.
0: Go ahead. 540, that party comes right clear, valid, adult, regular, eligible, CDL. 7. 3, 7, 13, 8.

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0: 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On 3, well, hey, do you guys have room in the shelter? On 3.
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0: 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I'll be out with a cement truck. I'm unable to get a plane off.
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1: Lincoln 1, get foot dogs out in the store yet? 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

0: 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Also be advised that they did have a fall last Saturday at 407 South Lake Street at 1105.
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0: Former units from Oregon Fire Department, 407 South Lake Street, 367 year old female, conscious and breathing. Is experiencing lightheadedness, did fall on Saturday and had a concussion. Her vision is EMS is requesting a fire driver at 407 South Lake Street. Good chance going to be Morgan Mack at 1106. Morgan Fire Department confirmation dispatch, 407 South Lake Street, for a 67-year-old patient, conscious and breathing, experiencing lightheadedness from a possible congestion that occurred last Saturday from a fall. EMS requesting fire driver again, this 407 South Lake, Christian Los Morgan Mac at 1106.
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0: Perfect, 29, I'll send you a call. Maybe you're clear.
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0: Perfect, 29, 12:15.
2: Okay, my foot dog is at 15th and Wewata at a bus stop ready. Do we need him to move to Sunny's location?
3: Lincoln 5, we're sending one out from 17th Wewata. He'll be there shortly. Blue shirt, blue jeans, white hat.
2: Okay, copy. We will keep our foot dog at Wewata.
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0: Rush Fire Department at 121 Howard Street in the front of the house for a tree that fell over in the RPC yard. RPC said it took out a power line and there is possibly an active wire, and it is near water at 121 Howard Street on the front side. Go to Channels Morgan Mac at 1256.
1: Copy, you still have it.
0: Carver, I copy 1256. Carver, I copy 1256. There, it is near water. And it's 121 Howard Street in the front. Christian was parking back at 1256.

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0: 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Just advised, law enforcement stated that the male party on scene will be getting assistance to remove the tree. 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
0: 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I'll get you the plate on the truck in a minute.
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morning is Fort Morgan Fire Department at 213 Cherry Street for a 63-year-old male, conscious breathing, experiencing chest pains. 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That's a 213 Cherry. 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

Morgan Fire, 213 Cherry Street. 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We have a city medical, 213 Cherry Street. We have chest pains, 213 Cherry Street.

0: Crunchy 44. Crunchy 44 at Chestnut and Gateway, going westbound on Gateway for a reckless driver in a red Dodge SUV with a Colorado license plate and a license plate. Almost hit the RP as well as other pedestrians driving at high speeds. Again, Chestnut and Gateway, going westbound on Gateway.
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0: Car 221, I copy. 1425.
2: 258, I'm in the area. 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
0: 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Car 221, did you copy?
1: Yeah, I copy, Drew.
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2: Hey, will you guys bring the stair chair inside too, please?

0: 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I've got a vehicle.
1: Perfect.
0: Show me on the 14,500 block of Highway 34 with Colorado. Adam King Williams, call 31, and the plate's not matching the vehicle. It's going to be on a gray Scion.
1: Curve
0: 540. 511, I'll be in the road. I'm right down the road.
1: Curve 511, I copy.
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2: Green Falls, John Tom North, John John X-ray, Boyd 07, David John 0, 22399.
1: Just confirming the first three was John Tom Nora.
0: Paper.
1: 1430.

0: I need you? That's James coming back, Clear Record. Can I confirm that with you?
1: Right.
0: I am John, Tom, Nora, John, John, X-Ray, Boy, 07, David King, 0, 22399.
2: David, John, 0, 22399.

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1: Red traffic, can you go with the info, please?
0: One 8062 Martin County Road 24, RB advised that her renter might be selling drugs on the property, destroying the victim from the property. 18062 Martin County Road 24. Great. 1444.

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0: Alpha 29, 27, 29, have a call out of.
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0: last is King Lincoln, Edward Ida, Foy Edward Robert. First is going to be Lincoln Adams, Robert Robert Young. Date of birth 07-28-1950. 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
1: Hartford 29.
0: David Henry Paul, 971. It's going to be on a flu, Mercury down here.
1: My copy, David Henry Paul. Can you confirm the last three?
0: To be Adam
1: 7-1. I copy David. Adam 7-1 comes back clear, showing expiration 1-27 on the blue 1998 Mercedes Mountaineer 2A Scott Urick 18088 Morning Canada 24 and brush.
0: Alright, can I get a 2729 on the
1: order? I copy. Do you have a possible date of birth?
0: 7-1.

0: 244. Can I get it 28 times, too?
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0: Clearance is going to be Colorado Temp 836-7047. Break for a second.
1: Comes back clear, showing expiration 6F26 on a way to an 18 Nissan Frontier to a Julie Bray, 74 Jennifer Circle on Brush. Go with your second.
0: Second, Frank Henry Union, Frank 21.
1: Frank Henry Union, Frank 21, comes back clear, showing expiration 9F26 on a blue 2022 BMW X3 to a Berlinda Padilla Oto out of Denver, Colorado.
0: Copy, thanks.
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0: 728 Grant Street for a disturbance. Obviously, that neighbors are physically fighting, unknown drugs and alcohol, no weapons at 728 Grant Street.
1: Two five eight, just to clarify, I'm on scene. Yes, disturbance.
0: Crunch 49, I copy. Crunch 58, I also copy. At 58.

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0: Car 2 5 8 1 1.
1: One one.
0: Car 2 5 8. We just had a second caller reference the same fight. DRP, who called in, be the mother. She was like a phone call. Words. Her information's in the call for service for you.
1: Oh,

0: heard you, Vinny.
1: Good.
0: Settlement party is restrained from that, correction, protected from that female party. There is firearms and other weapons, as well as controlled substance and alcohol restrictions. It does state full contact allowed.
1: Okay, you state full contact.
0: That's affirmative, states full contact allowed.
1: Copy, thank you.
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1: 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We're fine.
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0: morning, units at 601 South Sherman Street, lot 13. For 60-year-old female, conscious breathing, stated that she took old medicine and is now not feeling well. Did say that her legs are feeling weak and is feeling very dizzy. At 601 South Sherman Street, lot 13, go to Channel's Morgan Mac at 1539. Car 249.
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0: Medic 720, you'll be en route to 601 South Sherman Street, Lot 13, for a 6-year-old female, conscious breathing. Today that she took old medicine is not feeling well. Her legs are feeling weak and is feeling very dizzy. At 601 South Sherman Street, Lot 13, go to Channels Morgan Mac.
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0: 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I'll be 1041. 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

0: Garage units at 125 South Cameron Street. Law enforcement on scene is requesting 700 unit for a 60-year-old male, conscious breathing, experiencing suicidal ideations at 125 South Cameron Street. 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
1: 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Garage unit to cover. 720, you'll be en route to 125 South Cameron Street, 47 Christian. 60-year-old male, conscious and breathing, experiencing suicidal ideations. Law enforcement on scene requesting no lights and sirens. 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

0: 12, the other three. Okay, we got a pretty good perimeter set up. Will you fill 102 in on this, see if you can get us some jump out boys?
1: Okay, you think it's going to meet the matrix?
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1: Okay, I'll let him know. He can call JD, but I don't think it's going to meet the matrix.
0: All right, copy.

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1: Copies in route. Can you page a fire driver for me?
0: 710, I copy. 1737.

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0: Carlin 16, I'm sending your call pending whenever you're clear.
1: 116, go.
0: Carlin 16, this can be for a vicious dog. Okay, stated that a Great Dane attacked her dog while she was taking a walk at 523 Howard Street.
1: 116, I copy. Is the dog at large?
0: It's going to be a name and number.

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0: 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Can you repeat that?
1: That's a negative, but that's up to officer discretion.
0: We can keep it in the barn. I know it's kind of reduced back there, and that's apartments. I'll keep you posted.

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2: 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Again, that's needs confirmed. He's otherwise restrained times one. Valid as over here.
1: I copy. Stand by on confirmation for now.
2: 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Can you actually confirm that warrant for me, please? Coverage of I copy 1717.

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0: Carbon 16, I copy, 1718. That zebra is confirmed. I copy, thank you. I copy, 1718.

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1: Car 116.
0: I know you're busy with this medical. When you get a chance, do we have any canines on duty?
1: That's affirmative, 511, Todd.
0: Copy. Can you contact 511, see if they can coordinate with 112? Just have them give her a phone call.
1: I copy. Great. Car 511. 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
1: I can be 1723. 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
1: Flavors on three does not meet the SWAT matrix. The warrant's been signed. We'll be on our way just a minute.
0: Copy. Is 511 en route as well?
1: Him in 540, it looks like.
0: 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Copy. Once get on scene, come relieve me from perimeter, and I'll join you everybody up front.

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County units, Fort Morgan Fire Department, at mile marker 83, I-76 eastbound, for automatic crash notification with no voice contact. At mile marker 83, I-76 eastbound, go to channels, Morgan Mac, at 1755. Fort Morgan Fire Department confirmation dispatch. Mile marker 83, I-76 eastbound, for an automatic crash notification with no voice contact. We are attempting correction callback at the moment. Again, that's mile marker 83, I-76 eastbound. Coach Jones, Morgan Mike at 1756.

0: 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We're going to be executing a search warrant. 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
1: 76, mile marker 83. I think she said westbound. I-76, mile marker 83. For a find the phone. Rural emergency report to the fire station. 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
0: I copy, 1758. I copy, 1758. All units can resume normal traffic on Mile 1. Again, all units can resume normal traffic on Mile 1 at 1758.

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1: Morning, Chen. You'll be in route to Mile Marker 83, I-76 eastbound. Run automatic crash notification, no voice contact. Again, that's Mile Marker 83, I-76 eastbound.
0: Copy, dispatch, thank you.
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1: Units en route to mile marker 83, I-76 eastbound. Be advised that law enforcement on scene is advising that they're going to be out with a white SUV. Also stated that the male party just dropped his phone off the top of his car. Law enforcement is advising all of the units can stand out at 1803.
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